I was just actually like thinking about my $50, all I had to survive in Harlem. 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

0: 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Is this a dream, the dream ahead of you?
1: В любое время, в любом месте, золотые хиты на радио Мегаполис.

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Would you cry if you saw me crying? And would you save my soul tonight? Would you tremble if I touched your lips? Or would you laugh

What's that crap? If I know it all, I got my own life, you got your own life. Live your own life, I set me free. Mind your business and live my business. You know everything, Papa, know it all. Very little knowledge is dangerous. Stop for me.

Mallorys. 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Puddin' on the Ritz.